0: Enjoy when the dice, cause the music is a nice. Baby, come on down, remember rock it twice. Good touch with all the people tonight.
1: Yeah.

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0: Got the gentleman on here. Now the blood of the general is here.
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0: 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Come on down to the member rocking twice. Good, we're gonna do it all night.
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0: All right, we're gonna ride all night. We're gonna do it all night.

0: your shit is wet.
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0: Use it hot, boy, so don't you stop, boy. Come on and take me there, I wanna be your toy.
1: Everybody in the place, just move right now, because we got the sound with the super know-how.
0: Come on, drop that beat.

0: rhythm, drums and the bass, samples and loops, your hands you raise.
1: All the ladies, put your hands up, put your hands up, put your hands up, come on.
0: Come on, everybody, just check it out. Come on, everybody.

0: make it hot.
1: Feel me. Bam.
0: You're gonna be mine.
2: From the right.
0: You're gonna be mine.

What all people say the children cry, the children scream in the world, and I can say we have chance to build a better world. Yeah, come on, do you understand that it's in our hand? I give the track for the next generation and this moment world. I can say we have the chance to better make. That is my word.

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And I hope the track

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1: Everybody in the place, just move right now, because we got the sound with the super know-how.
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Yeah, come on, right? Do you understand? I decide if that's me, that's me out. You get the show for many months. Do you understand? You have it in your hands. You can give the next generation the best of life, or the next evil hell fire in their eyes. Yeah, social is this song, and I give you a medal of the bomb. Yeah, chill out, chill out. And you are the next generation of the crowd. Yeah, right. Do you come with your fight in my life? I give you a hard kick on your side. Yeah, this is the next song of generation to fly in the air. We have the name, the storm of falling heaven sky, bro. Yeah. Just give me right to next generation. She have a better life than I have a better life. Then we have a better life, and you can give me your hand. Do you understand? We are the people in the land. What the name is in the fucking brand. Yeah, come on, right. Come on, branding in the light. Come on, right. Yeah, flying in the sky. Flying in the sky. For a better life. For a better life.

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Next generation's plan. 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Give your life. Give your heart. Give your brain. And you are seeds of sunshine everywhere. Yeah, come on. Come on, why? Do you understand? And if it's modified, yeah, I give you peace, I give you love. Give you a next shot. Yes. Do you understand? You have it in your hands. You can make a better world. Not more fight and not more war. Not more children in dangerous. Do you see the next generation better life? What a new fantasy of the mega style. Fantasy goes up to the next floor, and you have the magic door. You open this and go to the next.

0: baby, say the right don't know.
1: Yes.
0: A little one say the right don't know. Mm. Once upon a time, say that it's an old man. She have two daughter named Brooke.
2: Steady crooking, man, I'm in a book and my life has been cooking.
1: I like this shit, I like this shit.